Wow, a very good morning. A very good morning to you all. Welcome. It is me, Mary, here on the BRFM 95.6. It is 7:07. A very massive thank you to lovely Roland for this morning's breakfast show. I know he was very tired. He was out gallivanting last night. A very happy birthday to our friend the Paymaster for yesterday. I hope you enjoyed your birthday. I think you should make it last a week, my friend. That's what I usually do. And there was a few other birthdays during the week as well. There was Maria, who lives in Kilkey. There was Desi, who lives in Lee. And there was Karen, who lives in Bromley. And today it's our friend Paddy O'Dawes. It's his birthday as well. So a very, very happy birthday to everybody. And if it's your birthday and we don't know about it, I hope your cake is bigger than your head. That's the best thing I can say to you on your birthday. Have a great day. And if it is and you'd like to get a shout out, you know what to do. 07 510 984 001. That's the number to text. Or you can give me a call on 01795 874422. Now, my friend Roland was telling me when I came in, there has been a few glitches this morning. I've witnessed one, and apparently the streaming or something or other smart speakery things are not working. The powers that be are onto it. They are doing something about it, so hopefully it will be sorted out shortly. Do let us know if... you know, if you can hear us again, do let us know. And all I can do is apologise. I have no clue what all that means, if I'm really honest. I just know you can hear it or you can't hear it. But yeah, I'm not techie. Well, talking about tech, I went to try and buy a computer yesterday. That's a story for a bit later.

0: There we go. Ocean Colour Scene Circle there from 1996. Before that was Body Rock with Maria Vidal from 1985. So, what was I going to say? I forgot. Oh, yes. But what I'll do, while I'm remembering, I'll play this one from the Carpenters for our friend Oscar's mum in Queenborough. Oh, I know what I was going to say. Thank you very much, Carol in Sittingbourne, for letting us know. She can now get us on the smart speaker and the phone app. So, we're doing okay. I think things are fixed. That's good news.
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Bum bum. Ah, jambalaya there, carpenters. That's for our lovely friend Oscar's mum in Queenborough. Very good morning to Simon and Gabby. Ah, thank you. Welcome back, they said. I do apologise for not being here on Tuesday. That was one of those sorry, not sorry moments. Because I actually went very, very quietly in surprise. And I popped over to Ireland quickly on Monday morning, and I rocked up on Maria's doorstep. You know, my friend Maria in Kilkee, the little seaside town that's just like Laysdown, but it's full of Irish people, that one. Yeah, I popped up on her doorstep to say happy birthday, and she didn't have a clue, and we shocked her. It was absolutely brilliant. I loved it. I texted her when I was a little while away, and I said, oh, your birthday present is arriving between 11:20 and 12:20. You know, like the couriers send you a text. And she said, oh, thank you. And then the next thing, there was me standing there at the door waiting for the kettle to go on. So, yeah, I do apologise to Simon. I left him in the lurch Tuesday evening, but it was in a good cause. And we had a lovely meal. I mean, a lovely few days, and it was just really nice spending time together with old friends. Old friends who are getting older by the minute. Oh, ain't we all? Anyway, St. Elmo's fire.

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1: Yes, we do. We have the latest in travel. And I can tell you, on the island, not too bad at all. It's all looking pretty good. The boot ferry's on in Laysdown. I barely saw it this morning as I went past. The fog was so low. Excuse me. The fog was so low. But that should have burnt off by now. But yes, the boot ferry's on, so maybe just a little bit slow getting in and out of the field there. But on the island, everywhere seems to be doing okay this morning. It does look on my map as if the little bridge, the Kingsford Bridge, is closed. Could be some works going on there. So if that's the case, you'll know by the sign. So I follow the car in front and do the diversion over the big bridge. And if you can't, I don't know, you'll have to get a boat. A249, not too bad, down to Quay Street. But once you get past Quay Street, southbound, there's been an accident down at Chestnut Street. So there is a bit of a queue from Quay Street down towards Chestnut Street there. Once you get past that, it's all good down to the Junction 5 and down to Junction 7 of the M20. That's looking pretty good too. M20 itself, that's looking good. A20 into Maidstone, both roads there, they're looking pretty good. Maidstone itself looking nice and clear. The A229, that's nice and clear. Bluebell Hill, all good. M2, Junction 3 and 4 and 5, looking good. No issues there. Down to 6, yep, all good. 7, no problems there. That's all good. On the A2, again, nothing really to report. That's looking nice and clear from Raynham down to Quay Street. Through into Sittingbourne, a little bit busy around by the traffic lights and the railway station in Sittingbourne, but that's normal. And then out towards Bapchild, Norton Ash and everywhere else, that's all looking good. So it's just that little bit between Quay Street and Chestnut Street there. There is a little bit of a queue heading southbound as there has been an accident. Everywhere else looking good. On the trains, the 10:44 to Ramsgate, running 3 minutes late. What is this? This is arrivals, sorry, from Ramsgate. 11:06, 2 minutes late from Sheerness. What else have we got? St. Pancras, now it's changed its tune and it won't let me look. Okay, so there's a couple of delayed trains. Check before you travel. I'll sort that out for the next bulletin. We're up to date.
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1: Okay, the 10:45 to departing to London Victoria is running 3 minutes late. The 11:18 to Ramsgate is running 17 minutes late at the moment. So do be aware of that one. And that's it. That's completely up to date with the travel.
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Ah, the old ones are the best. 1971, Dawn, knock three times there. Anyway, a very good morning to Michelle in Sittingbourne, to Summer and Lila, Sierra, Reggie and Mabel up there in New Cross, Maria, Shauna, Betty and Joe and Angie in Kilkee. I saw them this week. That was so funny. I loved it. And thank you very much to Simon there for covering. And thank you very much to Lee. Lee W has texted in and said there's a car with a tyre blowout on the A249 between Quay Street and Stockbury. That's the issue down there. So it's not an accident. It just shows on the map as an accident. But yeah, so thank you very much for that information. Hopefully they'll have a new tyre sorted out pretty soon and be on their way. Yeah, speaking of tyres, it's coming into winter now, isn't it? It is. And time to do those winter checks on the cars. Do we do them still? You know, put the antifreeze in. Have you checked when your MOT is due? A friend of mine recently was driving around with the MOT out of date. Didn't know, because it wasn't a car. It was a car that was newly acquired and didn't know when the MOT was due. Luckily, a friend, stalker, in the nicest possible way, a friend had Googled it or whatever, looked at it, other engines are available for searching, and worked out that the MOT was out of thingy. So quickly went and got an MOT, all good. But yeah, check when your MOT is due, check your tyres. Do you need winter tyres? Do we do these winter tyres, summer tyres things? I'll have to ask Baby David, he's the tyre man in our house. Anyway, yes, good luck to the person on the A249. Hope you get sorted pretty soon. Here's Matt Bianco with Yeah Yeah.

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Nick Kershaw. Nick Kershaw there, 1985, and Lynn Anderson with her Rose Garden, 1971, before that. Hello to Michelle. Just talking to her on Snapchat. Sorry for the snaps. Okay, so apparently, yes, we do need to do our winter car checks. So we check our tyres, okay, because of skiddings and things, make sure they're all okay and that they've got enough tread on them. We check our oil. I've no idea where that is in my car. Someone else does it, but I know there's a dipstick thing that goes in and tells you how much. Maybe new cars don't even have that. I don't know. Check your battery if it's an electric car. Check your battery's all right or whatever. Oh, no. Antifreeze, do we still use that? Obviously not in the electric ones, but... yeah, windscreen wiper stuff, we need to make sure that's full up. That smells lovely. I do like that. Or you can just use plain water, that's fine as well. In case you get that bird poo that, you know, it's right in your eye line and you've got to get that off the window. So yeah, window wiper stuff, screen wash, I think they call it. A blanket, it's getting colder. A blanket in the car in case you break down. A foil blanket, even better if you can find one of them. But once you've opened them, you can't wrap them back up again because they never fit back in, do they? But yeah, maybe a couple of foil blankets or just a blanket, doesn't matter. Picnic blanket, both. That's it, it's got a foil on the bottom, isn't it? There we go. Picnic blanket, there we go. And then if it's nice, you can sit on it. A Hi-Viz tucked in the glove box or in the back of your seat. Yes. Oh, that reminds me of our aeroplane. Thingamajig will come down in front of you, pull on it and put it round your face. There's a jacket in your seat. Yes, a Hi-Viz in your seat, in the back of your seat or in the glove box somewhere. And the advice is if you do break down, try and, if you can, obviously get to a safer place in the car. But get out of the car. Do not stay in the car. Get out of your car and stand away from it, not in front of it, away from it, and keep yourself safe while you are waiting for help to arrive. There we go. Very, very good advice. Right, we are heading towards the news. I'll see you after.

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1: From the Sky News Centre at 11. The Justice Secretary insists significant changes are being made to clear the court's backlog in England and Wales, but is refusing to set a target date for improvements. The government's announced plans to scale back Sir Keir Starmer's proposals, which would have seen all but the most serious offences tried without juries. Alex Norris says the situation will get worse before it gets better. Here's Shadow Education Secretary Laura Trott.
2: What was shown was the jury trial changes weren't really going to make that much of a difference, but yet would impinge on basic human rights in this country. That is something the government are obviously going to bring forward further plans on. They need to bring forward plans that actually work, though, not upset our justice system for absolutely no benefit.
1: Figures show Reform UK spent more on social media campaigns over the past couple of months than other parties combined. Around £380,000 went on the online ads over August and September. The Tory conference is due to get underway in Birmingham later. Kemi Badenoch insists her party is completely different from the one which lost the general election 2 years ago. The president of New York's Cornell University says he's deeply disturbed by the alleged rape of a student in 2024 and is committed to finding answers. Prosecutors have reopened an investigation into the allegations. Scotland captain Andy Robertson admits his 100th cap was made more special by them getting a first victory under new boss Sebastian Pokanoli. They beat North Macedonia 2-0 in the Nations League.
3: I wanted to try and enjoy the day, but I think as footballers, you know, these days are always made more special if you win the game. So 100 caps, amazing, but it's been topped off by a fantastic performance by the lads, clean sheet, two goals, and you know, most importantly, 3 points.
1: England recorded their biggest win under Thomas Tuchel as they thrashed Croatia. And Glastonbury tickets for next year have sold out in less than 45 minutes. Those who managed to snap them up paid more than £400, the most expensive ever. That's the latest. I'm Faye De Silva.
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5: Well, it's absolutely lovely and sunny out there. Any fog patches will have burned off or should have burned off by now. Sunny spells with us for most of the day. A few clouds around, but looking nice and bright. Winds are very, very light, feeling like there's nothing coming from the west. A high today of 20 degrees, currently 17 in Sheerness. Tonight, cloud thickening a little bit and remaining with us overnight. A little breeze, nothing much, very, very light coming from the southwest. A low of 13. Tomorrow, Monday, lovely and bright, light breeze from the southwest, high of 20, low of 12. Next high tide is at 7:08 this evening. That's at a height of 5 metres at Sheerness.
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Now there's one. One Day Like This, Elbow, from 2008. I know it's not quite in the 70s, 80s, 90s, but it doesn't matter. Because it was requested by our good friend Phil and Gavin down on the south coast there. It's very, very sunny down there, apparently. So very good morning to you. It is still morning, yep. And enjoy that sunshine. We were very lucky when we went to Ireland. Like I said to you before, it's called the Emerald Isle for a reason. It's always raining over there, and it is lush and green. It is a beautiful country. And we were very lucky. We hardly saw any rain, and when it did rain, we were inside, so we didn't get wet. And the sun came out to greet us. It was absolutely beautiful, the weather. So, sorry, that was my chair creaking. But yeah, so it was a really lovely couple of days that we had over there. Anyway, now, Christine, a very good morning to you, and thank you for your text. I'll be popping in after the show to pick up the tins. Yes, the cans. I'm going to take them down this week and get them weighed out and see how many pennies we get for our local radio station. Reach S Club 7 coming right up for you, Christine.

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There we go, the Rembrandts. They were following Tina Turner and Gladys Knight and the Pips there. And lovely to chat with Paddy O'Dors there on the phone. The phone is working. I did have a text from Paddy saying, is your phone off the hook or what? And I checked and it was. And there was something wrong. I fixed it. Yes, Mary fixed it. So we are able to take phone calls again. I didn't even know. So apologies if you have been trying to ring. I do apologise. It's all working again now. And a very, very, very happy birthday to our friend Paddy O'Dors for today. He has been totally spoiled. And how lovely to hear. His local Morrison's there down in Walderslade. I'm going to say it. They have spoiled him. They had a cake yesterday with candles on it. They had the fire brigade standing by, of course, with all the candles. Lovely presents. And his neighbour this morning, when he went out with the dog, the neighbour had put balloons everywhere. Absolutely brilliant. Love it. So I'm so happy for you. And it's so lovely when friends do lovely things like that. So a very, very, very happy birthday to our friend Paddy O'Dors. Paddy O'Dog said, sod this, I'm going to bed. I've had enough of this excitement. He said, it's not my birthday, I'm going to bed. And in his toy box, he's got slippers and bits and pieces, remote controls, God knows what, in his toy box. Because, yeah, he said, I'll teach this old fella now. He's going to think he's going crazy, but I'm going to hide all these things. Ha ha. Anyway, Black Eyed Peas, Sharp. This is a request from our friend Paddy O'Dors. Happy birthday, my friend.

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1: Okay, I'm going to start with the trains. This time, the 11:18 service to Ramsgate running 26 minutes late at 11:44, so still time to catch that one. The 11:35 service to Canterbury East running 6 minutes late. The 11:41, these are departures, by the way, to Ramsgate running 7 minutes late. And the 11:45 to London Victoria running 2 minutes late. The other trains are running to time. On the roads, on the island, not looking too bad at all. That's looking okay. I can't see any issues at all. Bramble Down around the farm shop entrance, a little bit of a queue here and there. That is as, happened to me yesterday. As you go to turn in, sometimes the cars are not moving, sometimes because they can't. It's a little bit busy in there. They do have extra parking. What do they call it? Extra parking. They do have it. So you can drive in and go straight up and past the car wash bit. And there is extra parking up there. So if you are stuck, try not to sit in the entrance there. It is quite dangerous. But yeah, that's a little bit of an issue at the moment. And as you approach it from the road, on the lower road, it's a bend either way. So yeah, you may just happen upon it. Be careful there. Queenborough doing good. Cassid Corner looking good. It does look like the Kingsferry Bridge is closed for works. I'm not sure because I haven't been on there, but it looks like everything's going over the Sheppey Crossing. The A249 southbound all the way down to the M20 Junction 7 is looking good, nice and clear there, and northbound as well, nice and clear. The earlier disruption with a car that had a blowout on the tyre, that's all taken care of now, and everyone's on their way. M20 looking good, no issues there at all. Maidstone looking nice and clear as well. M2 looking good. Bluebell Hill, oh, a bit busy there. Bluebell Hill, A229, as you are approaching, what roundabout is that? The Lord Lees. As you are approaching the Lord Lees roundabout, there's a bit of an accident there. I don't know if it's on the slip road. I think it might be on the slip road, but that looks very, very heavy queuing around there between the Tallinton and the Lord Lees roundabout. It's a bit busy. The M2 itself is actually fine, no problems. Down to Junction 4 is good. Junction 5, 6, all good, no problems there. A2, again, lovely, no issues there. A little bit busy around by the train station, the normal bit, as you're coming up Snips Hill. Once you are out and up towards Tong, towards Tenham and Norton Ash, all is good. We will have one more look in an hour. For now, we are up to date.
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2: Okay, I can tell you that on the 5th of December, Sheerness Christmas lights are being switched on, and there is an event during the day with stalls. This is all organised by Sheerness Town Team, so you can have a look at their Facebook page and see what's going on there. Not sure if they've got their full quota of stalls, but there may be some spaces left. So if you are a charity or whatever, or if you're just a craft person, you know, these one of these clever crafty people, and you'd like to have a store and you haven't already booked in, then get in touch with the Sheerness Town Team on their Facebook page and yeah, see what you can do. And then the following week, down in Laysan on the 12th of December, we are having a little Christmas market down on the promenade. Possibly the spinny, but it depends on the weather and how wet the grass is. But it'll be definitely down the promenade. We haven't had a confirmation yet from Santa. We are hoping he will be here with us or sending us a representative. We have sent him a letter up to the North Pole. We have promised him he can have an onion bargee and a chicken tikka wrap. So, you know, we've heard that he's a bit partial to an onion bargee. And we'll even send an onion bargee home for Mrs. Santa. So, yes, we are waiting to hear a confirmation that Santa will be with us. We are hoping that he will be. If you have any thing that you can bring to the grotto, you know, like a costume and things, then yeah, we would like to hear from you. So do get in touch with Laysdown Carnival 2026 team on Facebook there. It's being organised by myself and Michelle. The Laysdown Carnival team, as we are, and yeah, we would love to hear from you if you'd like to have a stall. I'm having computer problems at the moment, so please do not fear. The forms and stuff for next year's carnival, which is the 31st of July 2027, will be out and about soon. I'm just waiting for my computer to get fixed up and sorted out, and yeah. And don't forget that the various museums around the island are all looking for volunteers. We'll talk more about that after. But yes, that's two events that I do know of, and I'm sure there'll be many others. If you have an event that you would like us to advertise, send us in a flyer to office@brfm.net and we can get that organised for you.
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Take That, 1992. Could It Be Magic? Which obviously we know is a little cover of our friend, what's his name? Barry Manilow, yes. So I don't know why I did that. He's not from up there, is he? Oh, good. Okay, it is 10 to 12. Right, we are needing to fill up that love hour. So I have some spaces in my playlist for love songs. If there is a song that you would like to dedicate to somebody, you know what to do. Send me a text, 07-510-984-001. Tell me who you would like to dedicate that song to. You can tell me why if you like. If not, it's fine. You can tell me who you are and I can also give you a shout out. Or if you can just, you know, if there's just a song that you'd like to hear, just send me a text, 07-510-984-001. Or you can give me a call on the hotline, which we now know is working, 01795 874422. Here's Donna Summer on the radio.

There we go, Donna Summer there on the radio. I've had a lovely text in from Dan. And Dan said, could we say a happy belated birthday to the lovely Colin there, Dan in Laysdown? Yes, of course. A happy belated birthday to Colin. He joins the list of lovely people who have celebrated their birthday recently. And don't forget, it's patio doors today as well. But Colin, a very happy belated birthday to you. We've got a song coming up after 12 because I haven't got enough seconds to fit it in. Before the news kicks in. So yeah, so we'll have Justin Timberlake coming up for you after 12 o'clock. Thank you, Dan. That's really nice. Oh, I've got another text there. Oh, Gabby and Simon. Okay, I'm going to read that. Oh, what? Oh, yes. Okay, I'm going to look for that one now and let's go. Let's go to Curiosity.

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1: From the Sky News Centre at midday. The Justice Secretary is warning the court's backlog in England and Wales will continue to rise as significant changes are made to proposed reforms. Sir Keir Starmer wanted all but the most serious offences to be put before a judge alone. That's now being scaled down to certain fraud and financial crimes. Alex Norris has stopped short of setting a target for the build-up of cases, but insists the latest approach will eventually improve the situation.
2: Then they will see the significant falls over the next decade that this legislation drives. So, rather than waiting for a big kind of bombastic promise from me, they can see for themselves.
1: A Metropolitan Police officer has been charged with sexually assaulting two women while on duty. PC Islam Abdel Hadi is due in court tomorrow over two separate alleged incidents. The president of New York's Cornell University says he's deeply disturbed by the alleged rape of a student in 2024 and is committed to finding answers. Prosecutors have reopened an investigation into allegations a 20-year-old woman was drugged and attacked by seven men from the same fraternity. Our correspondent Katie Spencer says the reaction to Michael Kotlikoff's 8-minute statement is divided.
3: Was this a genuine admission, if you like, of institutional failings or a crisis management response? Cornell's handling of this former student's alleged gang rape has absolutely come under such scrutiny online. The traction that this story has built online has absolutely snowballed.
1: Kemi Badenoch promising to end what she calls the childcare cliff edge for high-end earners. The Tory leader wants all parents working at least 16 hours a week to be eligible to get 30 hours of free care. Max Verstappen earned his first Grand Prix victory of the season by winning the Bahrain Grand Prix in Malaysia. The Red Bull driver finished a rain-affected race ahead of F1 championship leader Kimi Antonelli. And 5.6 million viewers tuned into Strictly's Movie Week episode last night. Contestants performed routines inspired by iconic films. That's the latest. I'm Fader Silver.
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5: And any foggy patches should have burned off by now. Sunny spells with us for most of the day. It looks glorious out there, to be fair. A few clouds around, but looking nice and bright. The wind's very, very light, feeling like there's no wind, really. Coming from the west, a high of 20 to 21 degrees. Currently sitting at 18 degrees in Sheerness. Tonight, the cloud thickening a little bit, remaining with us. A little breeze from the southwest, but very, very light. Low of 13. And tomorrow, Monday, lovely and bright, light breeze coming from the southwest, high of 20, low of 12 tomorrow night. Another lovely day, make the most of it. Next high tide is at 8 minutes past seven this evening. That's at Sheerness at a height of 5 meters. There we go. That's that.
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How nice was that? I haven't heard that for ages. Good choice there. Good choice. 1998 there. Patio Doors, that one's for you. Okay, now Dan asked earlier on for a song. We were wishing Colin a belated happy birthday. And by the way, Rex phoned up and he said he wants a belated happy birthday and all. His birthday was just in February there. February the 3rd. So I'm going to do an early happy birthday to Rex. Rex, I'm going to come down later on and pick up them cans. Thank you very much. Okay, but for now, we have got... Oh, I just pulled my head off nearly with... I got my wires caught in my foot. Justin Timberlake, Cry Me a River, for our friend Colin Danning Laysdown. Oh, God, I nearly knocked my head off.

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2: 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It is me, Mary, here with you until 1 o'clock. This is the Love Hour. Right now, Simon and Gabby texted in earlier on and said today is Simon's sister, Janice, who is one of our listeners in Sittingbourne. Janice and John got married 58 years ago, and their first dance, they danced to A Whiter Shade of Pale. So, you know what? I'm sure they are somewhere ready to dance. That's 1967. Okay. Oh, the song is 1967. And yes, they got married 58 years ago, and this was their chosen song for their first dance. Here we go.

I hope they enjoyed recreating that first dance, wherever they are. I think they're on holiday, actually. If not, they might be back by now. But a very happy wedding anniversary to Janice and John. And thank you for that, Gabby and Simon. Lovely, lovely to hear from you. So our friend Kim in Sheerness. Oh, what a lovely text. Thank you so much. Oh, I missed you at the restaurant, so you need to come and say hello or tell them to find me. I'm in there normally washing up. Yeah, I know. I've got no fingerprints left because I'm always doing the washing up. But thank you so much for your text, and thank you for coming to see us at the restaurant as well. And it is my absolute pleasure to play a tune from the Jewellers. And this one is absolutely lovely. Are you ready? Get set, go. Loving you is easy.

Oh, loving, loving, loving, love that one. Right, Kim, that is amazing news. I'm so sorry I never got to see you. I am normally in there somewhere, but sometimes on a Saturday night, Friday and Saturday night, it is really busy, and I'm stuck in there sometimes packing orders that need to go out and stuff. But yeah, I'm generally somewhere around. I do apologize. And that's fantastic news for you and your partner. So happy for you. Right, here is Lionel Richie.

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1: Okay, so on the roads, on the island, everything's looking tickety-boo, actually. Not too bad at all. And motorways, they all seem to be pretty good as well. A2 looking good also. However, Junction 3 of the M2, the Lordleys roundabout, the Taddington roundabout, and all the slip roads there from the A229, is really bad, and then heading towards the Lordleys roundabout. There seems to be multiple issues going on there, so I would say avoid that if you can for the next hour, because that looks awful, to be fair. So the Taddington and the Lordleys all gnarled up. That's me not going to Booker's this afternoon, but never mind. So it's 1, 2, 3. It's looking like 3 or 4. Incidents. I don't want to say accidents because that's what it's showing me, but it might be. I don't know. Stay away from there if you can. If you don't have to go near the Lordleys or the Taddington roundabout, Junction 3 there of the M2, I'd stay well away. Everywhere else is looking okay, to be honest. A2, not a problem. Like I say, it's all looking pretty good, and the M20 looking nice and clear. Maidstone as well. The bridge, Kingsbury Bridge, seems to be closed. That seems to have some work being done, maybe. I don't know. I haven't been down there, but it's looking like it's closed on the map. And like I said, on the island, it's looking good. On the trains, there's just one to be aware of. The 1310 service to London St Pancras running 6 minutes late. Everything else running to time. Simon will be here after 4 o'clock. He will have more live and crazy updates on the lovely travel system. For now, we're up to date.
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Lovely tune there by the Commodores, Three Times a Lady, chosen by the lovely Kim in Sheerness. I've got Boris Gardner next. I'm not going to carry on talking because I want to get these tunes played.

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I think that's my favourite Culture Club track. 1998, that one. It's come to the time where I need to say ta-da and skip out of the chair and let Richard come in with the All Sorts show. Before I do, I just want to say that the East Church Aviation Museum are on the lookout for some new volunteers. It could be working in the gift shop. It could be being a guide around the museum. It could be doing paper. It could be doing loads of stuff. So if you've got a little skill or you've got some time on your hands and you'd like to get involved and help out, get in touch with the East Church Aviation Museum. They're on Facebook, or they've got a website, www.eastchurchaviationmuseum.org. I think it is, or something like that. Anyway, have a look at them. You'll find them. They're easy enough to find. And obviously, if you've got some time, you will be rewarded in heaven. It's a great thing to do a little bit of volunteering. And there are also loads of other things that we'll have another chat next week about volunteering. But yes, they really are looking for volunteers. So I am just going to say thank you so much for all of the texts and the couple of phone calls that we had. Steve the Bus, I will try and work out a time to come and pick up those cans from you as well. Thank you. Have a great afternoon, everybody. Enjoy the All Sorts show, followed by the lovely Simon, and then Woody's taking the reins at 7. I'll see you on Tuesday for Drive Time.

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1: From the Sky News Centre at 1. Justice Secretary Alex Norris won't put a time frame on when court backlogs will start easing in England and Wales, but insists they will. The government's conceded that scrapping plans to get rid of jury trials for some serious crimes inevitably means caseloads will rise first. Only certain fraud and financial offences will be judge-only hearings. Chair of the Bar Council, Kirsty Brimelow, says investment and opening up all courts are key too.
2: More of that and less focus on structural reform, because you run a real danger at this time of adding another layer of complexity, and it's a very, very delicate legal ecosystem we have. Put the resources into it in order to get it back to where it was.
1: Higher earning parents have been told they won't lose access to free childcare if the Tories win the next election. The party's conference in Birmingham's beginning with questions around its triple lock policy. The Prime Minister's hinted Labour would stop using the amount of money we make to calculate the annual rise in the state pension to pay for England's social care. Shadow Education Secretary Laura Trott insists the Tories' position is unchanged.
3: Triple lock is our policy, it will remain our policy, it will be on our next manifesto. This is actually quite a distraction technique by the Labour Party. They're trying to talk about the triple lock because they don't want to talk about working age welfare.
1: A Metropolitan Police officer has been charged with sexually assaulting two women while on duty. 43-year-old Islam Abdelhadi is due in court tomorrow. Debris has been found in the search for a missing plane that left Bermuda. The aircraft bound for Boston had six people on board when it lost contact yesterday. Max Verstappen's won a rain-hit Bahrain Grand Prix in Malaysia. The Red Bull driver finished ahead of F1 championship leader Kimi Antonelli and Lewis Hamilton. And it's bad news if you're hoping to go to Glastonbury next year. Tickets sold out in less than 45 minutes earlier, despite being the most expensive in the festival's history. That's the latest.
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4: In the local news, Swale Borough Council introduced a £15 per night fee on the Shingle Bank and Shellness Road last year following a complaint about long stay vans and antisocial behaviour in those areas. In the first year of operating the new fees, the council have made a loss and have failed to cover their running costs. Even with fines being made, only 6 in every 10 were paid. With the initial cost of setting up the operation, the council is still over £40,000 away from breaking even. The M2 was brought to a standstill following a crash between Junction 4 for Gillingham and Junction 5 for Sittingbourne and Stockbury roundabout, coastbound, at the weekend. The accident happened just before 3:30 p.m. and emergency services were called. The police cleared the crashed vehicle and the M2 resumed to normal shortly after. And finally, the crew of the RNLI Sheerness lifeboat made a stop at Minster Beach to thank the mother and daughter team who produced the mural conditioned by Minster-on-Sea Parish Council. The mural also includes the SS Richard Montgomery's masts before they were removed and many other historical items around the island. That's the latest from BRFM. I'm Karen Murray.
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And good afternoon to you. Well, it's Richard here opening up another Box of All Sorts on a Sunday afternoon. First, we must thank Mary for the past 3 hours. Have a lovely afternoon, Mary. And secondly, apologies for not being here last week, but for whoever stepped in for me, I do appreciate it. Thank you very much. We're getting underway today with Star Sound and Stars on 45, and our twin spins get underway straight away. But the other two today come from A-ha and The Searchers. But our first twin spin is from Paul Simon, Mother and Child Reunion, and You Can Call Me Al.

Twin Spin number one coming from the very fantastic Paul Simon there. And our next Twin Spin after 2 o'clock will be two 60s classics from The Searchers. Tonight.

That's McFly there and their cover of the Queen hit Don't Stop Me Now. Well, I think I prefer the original. Don't know about you. But anyway, we all have our different tastes, don't we? Right, Fratellis are up next with Chelsea Dagger.

Well, I bet that woke you up if you were sleeping in your armchair after a massive Sunday lunch. That was the Fratellis from 2006 and Chelsea Dagger. Let's go back to the 60s now. And they're all groups for the next three songs. They all begin with B. We've got the Beach Boys doing it again. Massachusetts from the Bee Gees. But first...

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0: Imagine leaving work on a Friday afternoon. 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

could have been written about me. I'm always glancing at myself in the mirror or in car windows or shop windows as I walk by. That was Carly Simon and You're So Vain. It's the BRFM All Sorts Show with me, Richard Bartlett. Good afternoon to you. Hope you're enjoying it so far. Coming up, we've still got Twin Spins from The Searchers in the next hour and Aha. A UK chart takes us back after the 2:30 ads, I think, to the 4th of October 1991. And after the 3:30 ads, we've got our lovely 50s triple play.

Ronan Keating there, and If Tomorrow Never Comes. Let's go to songs from these shows now, shall we? And we're going to Evita. This was a hit in 1978 for David Essex, and it incorporates also the Julie Covington hit from the same musical, Don't Cry For Me, Argentina. This is Oh What A Circus.

Disco there from the Detroit Spinners and Working My Way Back to You, Forgive Me Girl. Now, can you remember the Aussie soap Neighbours? I used to watch it in the 80s when I got home from school of an evening, or sometimes in the afternoon when I left school early. But enough said about that. There was a character in that called Beth. She was played by Natalie Imbruglia. Here's her first pop solo release, Torn.

Joe South there from 1969 and the games people play. Well, over after the news, we've got another hour of fabulous all sorts. I hope you can join me after 2 o'clock. Taking us to the ads, Frankie Avalon now and Gingerbread.

It's the Sunday All Sorts Show with me, Richard Bartlett, here on BRFM. And it's hour two. Welcome back if you're with us for the last hour. And welcome if you've just joined us. That was Genesis and Turn It On Again. Our twin spin in this hour comes from The Searchers. And we're looking back at the top three singles that you bought on this day in 1991.

Rush there and Spirit of Radio. And it's time for Twin Spin number two. Comes from the Searchers. Both of them are from 1964. Coming up, we've got When You Walk in the Room. But first, a question. What have they done to the rain?

Lovely stuff. And our final twin spin for this week in the last hour will come from A-ha. Let's go to the 80s now with Cameo and Single Life.

And don't forget, coming up after the 2:30 ads, we are going back to 1991 for the top three selling singles that you bought on this day. Taking us up to the ads, it'd be Gary Barlow and Elton John. Before that, here's Clean Bandit and Jess Glynn and Rather Be.

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from 1978, a classic there from Exile and Kiss You All Over. We're going to look now at our top three selling singles from the 4th of October. The year is 1991. It was What You Bought, and it all sounded just a little bit like this.

And that was it. They were the singles that you bought on this day, the 4th of October, 1991. Let's do that top three rundown. No change at three for Oceanic and Insanity. No change at two, Salt and Pepper. Let's Talk About Sex. And it had been number one for 13 of 16 weeks this week on the 4th of October. It's Bryan Adams and Everything I Do It For You.

lovely ballad there from 1980 from Olivia Newton-John and Cliff Richard. And suddenly, two from the 60s now, we've got Telstar from the Tornadoes. But first, here's the Allisons and Are You Sure?

from 1962. That was Telstar from the Tornadoes. Another hour of all sorts to come on BRFM after 3 o'clock. A twin spin coming from AHA. And we'll go back to the 50s with our fabulous triple play as well. Taking us up to the news, it's the Osmonds' Crazy Horses. But first, here's the Paper Dolls, continuing the 60s theme, Something Here in My Heart.

And welcome back to the final hour of the All Sorts Show here on BRFM, the Sunday All Sorts Show with me, Richard Bartlett. That was Spiller and Groove Jet from the year 2000. Coming up in this hour, we've got a twin spin from A-ha. We'll take you back to the 50s after the half past three ads with three classics from that decade. We've got Leo Sayer now featuring Mech, and this is Thunder in My Heart.

Leo Sayer there, and his rework of his 70s hit Thunder in My Heart featuring Mech. It's time for our final twin spin now, comes from A-ha. I've Been Losing You is the second track, and that comes from their album, their second album, Scoundrel Days. Before that, the Bond film starring, I think it was Timothy Dalton, someone will correct me if I'm wrong, The Living Daylights.

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1: Today, you must only speak with my express permission. Is that clear?
0: You're

And that was our final Twin Spin for this week, coming from a-ha. Two classics from them. I really did enjoy that and hope you did too. We're back with more Twin Spins next week.

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Jet Harris and Tony Meehan and Applejack, the Righteous Brothers, You've Lost That Loving Feeling, and Peter and Gordon and Lady Godiva.

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It's the Sunday All Sorts show here on BRFM with me, Richard Bartlett, and we're into our final half an hour. That was Ricky Martin opening up the final half an hour with Shake Your Bonbon. And now we're going to our fabulous 50s triple play. In the lineup today, Little Richard, Thurston Harris, but first, here's Ray Sharp. I went to school with somebody called Ray Sharp. I don't think it's the same person.

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Another 50s triple play on a Sunday afternoon there. That was Little Richard and Babyface. Before that, Thurston Harris and Little Bitty Pretty One. And Ray Sharp, not the Ray Sharp I went to school with. And

From 1994, the space cowboy himself, Jamiroquai. Don't forget that Simon's here from 4 o'clock. He's got a lovely show lined up, live entertainment, fun and games, and great music. Make sure you join him from 4 o'clock today, please.

That was Alphabeat there and Fascination. So along with Simon, we've also got Woody from 7 o'clock tonight playing his vinyl records, songs that you don't hear on the radio very often, the vinyl collection from 7. And it's Alan Hare's Real Vision Rock Show that completes Sunday here on BRFM. Let's have a song from Fleetwood Mac now. I do love them. Say You Love Me.

Well, that's it. Where does time go? 3 hours just gone by like that. That was Fleetwood Mac and Say You Love Me. Don't forget that Simon's up at 4 o'clock with some lovely entertainment and some great music. So stay tuned to BRFM. It's time to close the box of all sorts again for this week. And for me, it's time to say goodbye. Our penultimate track will come from Michael McDonald and Sweet Freedom. And of course, I'll leave you with a little bit of happiness. Take care of yourselves. And I'll see you next week at the same time, 1 o'clock. Ta-ra.

world is a wonderful place. I'm the luckiest human in the human race. I've got no silver and I've got no gold, but I've got happiness in my soul. Happiness to me is an ocean tide, a sunset fading on a mountainside. I've

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1: From the Sky News Centre at 4, the Green Party has decided to define racist Zionism as racist. More than 1,000 members backed the move, with 813 opposed. It sets into party policy that Zionism, the movement to develop and protect a Jewish state in Israel, will be treated as any other form of racism. Our political correspondent Alex Rogers says leader Zach Polanski skipped the vote.
2: He's just one of many of the leadership team who have expressed serious doubts about this. There is a sense of disarray now because the leadership is so divided. They're going to have to go out into their communities and defend a policy which they themselves spoke against.
1: Israel's foreign ministry says the Greens have become a body that gives legitimacy to terrorism. The Justice Secretary has insisted the court backlog in England and Wales will fall during this parliament as plans to scrap jury trials are watered down. Sir Keir Starmer wanted judge-led hearings for all but the most serious offences, which will now be limited to fraud and financial cases. A Metropolitan Police officer is due in court tomorrow morning charged with sexually assaulting two women. PC Islam Abdel Hadi, who's 43, is accused of carrying out the attacks while on duty in January 2020 and in February last year. Parents earning over £100,000 a year will be eligible for free childcare under new Conservative proposals. The announcement comes as their party conference opens in Birmingham. Rugby League Super League champions Wakefield are parading through the city to celebrate winning the grand final. Trinity ended their 58-year wait for the league title with a 23-10 victory over Warrington at Old Trafford. They are just the sixth club to get their name on the trophy. And now to F1, where Max Verstappen has won a rain-hit F1 Bahrainian Grand Prix in Malaysia. The race was delayed by an hour and a half after multiple cars broke down in the wet conditions. That's the very latest. I'm Stevie Shillinglaw.
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4: And many thanks to Stevie in the newsroom. Stuck around to give us his name. Fabulous stuff. Well, here we go again. Nearly 3 minutes past four. Let's have a look at the weather. What have we got? Sunny spells foremost and feeling warm this afternoon. It's a gorgeous afternoon. Maximum temperature, 22 degrees centigrade. And that's exactly what it says in front of me on the screen right here at Windy Bridge. There is a gentle onshore breeze coming from the east. The visibility is good. Pollution levels are low and the UV index is moderate. Sunset doesn't even make 6:30 tonight. No, it doesn't. And it will be setting by 28 minutes past 6. I don't like that. Tonight's moon rising at 12 minibutes past 11 and is a waning gibbous with 39% illumination. High tide, that's next, and that's at 8 minutes past 7 tonight with a height of exactly 5 metres. A very good afternoon to each and every one of you.
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0: And here we go again. Good afternoon to everyone that's out there. Many thanks to Richard for the previous 3 hours. Nice to hear him back again. Stevie Shillinglaw in the newsroom. Perfect, perfect, perfect. Hope your afternoon's going really well. The sun is shining. It's warm. It's lovely. Make the most of it. What have we got coming up this afternoon? You know what we've got. All the normal things. So that'll be good stuff. That'll be good stuff. Here for the next 3 hours. Requests, dedications. You know what to do. Get them in. If I've got it, I'll play it.
1: Right, what's the number? 017 95 87 4422, isn't it?
2: Yeah, boy!

down the Mayhill side. And there he was gone, Joe Jackson, Jumping Jive, 1981 for that one. Cab Calloway, who? Yeah, I know. Cab Calloway, back in the 30s, he did that then. Anyway, good afternoon, hope you are all fine and well. As I said earlier, it's a lovely afternoon. What are we going to do this afternoon? We're going to have a vote, we're going to have a Sunday vote, because we have a vote on the Sunday, so that's all good. We will be doing that very, very soon. In fact, when I finish talking, that's when we're going to do that. We also have the Stuck on Sunday. You know what that is? 1 second, five times over. But what is the song? Do you know? In the middle hour, can you name the presenter from the presenter's birthday? Did this last week. You get a choice of three presenters, one piece of music, and you have to try and figure out which one of the presenters here at the station had that music on the day they was born. I'm not giving away the years because that'd be rude. Request dedications, please. 01795 874422. That's the phone number. The text number 07510 984001. Let's do this. The Sunday vote for this afternoon. On my pad here, it is ready to go. Here's the paper. We have Mr. Andy Williams and The Beat, and they're going to be doing this track here right now. Have a listen. The Beat goes first. Andy Williams is second. Have a listen.

No. So there you go. There is the song for this afternoon. There are the two contenders. The Beat, a bit of two-tone action going on, and sounding very similar to Andy Williams. Let me know. The one with the most votes, about 20 past six, that is the one. That is the one that we will be playing. Are you ready? Well, now, whilst you're thinking about that, have this. Here we go. Stuck on Sunday. 1 second, five times over. Do you know what the track is? Are you ready? And that was it in its entirety. 5 seconds, fades out a little bit at the end. But do you know what it is? Do you want to hear it again? Go and do it once more. If you know what that is, give us a call, send us a text. In the meantime,

0: And away he drifts. Bobby Darin, Lemaire, Beyond the Sea, 1960. Very good afternoon to Julie from the Farm Shop. Thank you very much. You are absolutely correct. And thank you for your vote as well. And here we go. Good afternoon. Never fear, the bungalow is here. Very good afternoon to you, sir. I'm glad that you are out there. And yes, and okay, thank you very much. And good afternoon to Christine as well. So people out there tuned in the sunshine, listening to the best radio for miles. You know what you know what's coming next, the one with plenty of smiles. Because we smile up here, because it's fun, and we have a lovely extended family right across, well, anywhere in the world, to be honest. Download the app, you can take us with us. Maybe my sister, who's headed towards Italy somewhere on a big ship, is listening. Janice, if you are listening, then let me know. And also, well, I'm going to say this now, excuse me, everyone else, congratulations on your wedding anniversary today. 50 years. 50 years, wow, that's a long time. So, yeah, hope you're having a fabulous time bobbing about on the sea. Bobby Darin, there you go. Good afternoon to Denise and Neil. I hope you are well and feeling better. Fingers crossed that is the case. It is lovely to hear from you this afternoon. And who else we got? We got Roland and Lolly. And glad the app and Alexa is back up and running. Yes, that was extremely disappointing this morning. And my apologies to anyone who tried tuning in via the app or online, because it wasn't there this morning. I had to dig out an old FM. I keep one now on the side because sometimes I need it. So yeah, we're back up and running. Check that works. What else works? The phone works, the text messages work. It's all working, it's all good stuff. Shall we do that again? Shall we do what is the stuck on Sunday this afternoon? I'm saying it like that because it's disappeared. There we go. What is this, please? 1 second. Five times over. Zero 1795 874 222. The telephone works because I checked that as well. Like somebody, no names mentioned, it was off the hook at some point. Anyway, 01795 874 222, or the text 07510 984 0014, if you know what that 1 second's worth of music is, and if you have an opinion on the vote for this afternoon. I thank you very much.
1: If

say. Well, hopefully that's not going to be the last dance. There's plenty of time to be dancing this afternoon. Some more good afternoons. Good afternoon to Richard in Seacliff. Very nice to have you along this afternoon. John in Lowe, so fabulous to have you along as well. Who else have we got? Lolly and Molly. And the witch. Good afternoon to you. Good afternoon to Mickey Many Mugs. Now, if you've had a go at the 1 second stuck on Sunday so far, everyone who has had a go at it has got it absolutely right. So well done to you. But let's see if we can get a few more people to identify what this is from 1 second, five times over. If you know what that is, you know what you've got to do. You've got to give us a ring or send us a text. In the meantime, we're going to have one more Fairground Attraction from 1988. We got away from 1960. So if you hear Lemaire, Beyond the Sea, Bobby Darin, Anthony Newley, Do You Mind, Save the Last Dance for Me from the Drifters, anytime on the rewind this week, the year is 1960. I'm not really supposed to do that, but there you go. So if you hear any of those songs, that is the year. Tell them Simon said let's play this, and then we will have a look at the travel for the first time this afternoon. I think that's a plan.

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2: Here we go. For the first time this afternoon, eyes down and looking. Well, the island, according to my map and my screen, is actually very lovely this afternoon. There's nothing going to hold you up anywhere at all, really. So that's good. We do this, the Kingsferry Bridge. According to my map, strange noise. According to my map, the Kingsferry Bridge coming onto the island northbound is closed, but going off of the island, it's open. That's inspection work, and that should all be done by 6 p.m. this evening, if not sooner. So that's the only one there. The A249 is good, the M2, the M20, and the A2. They are all fabulous. There's a curious buzzing. I don't know what it is. Do the trains quickly and sort out the noise I can hear, and hopefully you can't. The 1635 Canterbury East, 1 minute late, 1636. The 1645 London Victoria service, leaving 2 minutes late, 1647. That is it for the travel for this hour. I'm going to go away and bash something with a hammer to get rid of the buzz. But if there is anything out there that's happening that I don't know about because it's not on my screen, then please, when it's legal and safe to do so, give us a quick call in the studio, 01795 874422. You tell me, I will share with everyone else. We will look at the travel again in just under an hour's time.
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I'm laughing. I'm laughing. You don't know what I'm laughing at. I'm laughing. You heard Dan's promo at the end of the adverts at half an hour. Our man is back. I can confirm our man is back from his travels down to the southwest area of this fabulous country that we live in, and he's back. He will be here at 9 o'clock Tuesday morning. Why I'm laughing is Dan went out last night. I'm not a blabber, but Dan went out last night and he is absolutely suffering for it today. He looks like rubbish, but don't tell him I said that. Anyway, very good afternoon to Tracy, the special one. Thank you very much indeed. She's been out. She's got a goodie bag for me. That's fabulous, because usually, we like to give away goodie bags, but Tracy's got a goodie bag for me, and I'm really excited by what's in it, because I think I know some of the stuff. So very good afternoon to you, and thank you very much. We'll see you tomorrow. Who else have I got to say hello to? No, that's it for the time being. So that's perfect. Let's do this. Everyone who has guessed at what this is hasn't got it wrong yet, so have a go at this. If you know what it is, then give us a call or send us a text, and whilst you're doing that, have a think about the Sunday vote. Here we go, The Beat or Mr. Andy Williams.

I'm going to give you a reminder of the numbers. Not that you need reminding, but there may be somebody who doesn't know what it or what they are. So give us a call in the studio. It works. I tested it. 01795 874422, or you can send us a text 07510 984001. You can use the numbers for requests and dedications as well. Let's have some, please.

That'll be level 42. Mark King used to strap his guitar playing thumb up with blue tape to protect it from where he was slapping the bass so hard. That doesn't sound wrong at all. Fans would do likewise and turn up at concerts with their thumbs strapped up as well. Ridiculous stuff. Anyway, let's do this for the last time. The last time. Everyone has done really well with this afternoon as to working out what the Stuck on Sunday is. 1 second, five times over. Here we go. This is the last play of this, so if you haven't had a go yet, you know what to do. Give us a call, send us a text. Do you know what this track is? I'm not even giving any clues out because you don't need them. You have 3 minutes and 48 seconds from when I press this button to get the answers in, and then we'll find out who's done really well this afternoon.

That's a fabulous version of that particular track, Harvest for the Wealth and the Christians, 1988. That's it, lines are closed. Lines are closed for Stuck on Sunday, 1 second at a time. Five times over. That sounded like waffle. Have a little reminder of what it was. I didn't even give any clues, and there are loads and loads and loads of you getting that right this afternoon, so let's do these first. There's an interloper in the studio that's just put on his dark glasses because he needs them. Shame on you. That's all I say. Anyway, digressing. Julian the Farm Shop first in. Bungalow Paul, the undisputed competition king of the entire galaxy, let alone Sheppy and Swale. Self-proclaimed, of course. Who else have we got? Denise and Neil. Excellent to hear from you this afternoon. Lolly and Roland, the witch. Mick, Many Mugs, Dawny and Dave in Minster, Richard in Seacliff, John in Lowestoke, Gabby, Tracy the special one, and rounding off rather nicely, and a very good afternoon to you two as well, Rick and Sarah over there in Southend. Excellent stuff. You all knew that that was Dolly Parton, 1976, that was a really hot summer that year, with the track entitled Jolene. I'm going to stop waffling and play this.

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1: Two more to get us up to the news, and I'll be back the other side. First of all, Ed, and then Terence. And very good afternoon to the Paymaster.

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1: From the Sky News Centre at 5. Israel is accusing the Green Party of legitimizing terrorism after it adopted a controversial motion that Zionism is racist. Party policy now states that the movement to develop and protect a Jewish state in Israel will be treated as any other form of racism. 56% of those who voted backed the move, but leader Zach Polanski skipped it. And it's a sharply divisive issue among party members at the conference in Brighton.
2: The motion has set a beginning of a very huge change in the political map of the UK and the world.
3: I would rather have been attacked for being a lentil-eating, sandal-wearing hippie than perhaps what we're going to be attacked on now.
1: Some fraud and financial offences will be allowed to be heard solely by a judge in England and Wales. Andy Burnham's government has scrapped plans to scrap jury trials for all but the most serious cases. Kemi Badenoch declared the Conservatives are for the future as she opened their annual conference in Birmingham. An extension of free childcare to higher earners is among today's new pledges. The Tory leader also followed Margaret Thatcher in publishing a 100-page booklet about how she'd govern as Prime Minister, and she shared her ideas with party members.
4: For too long, politicians have announced targets and devised complicated schemes without asking what was actually causing the problem. Lots of people are trying to fix symptoms. I want to fix the causes.
1: Labour saying they're stuck in the past. And a Metropolitan Police officer has been charged with sexually assaulting two women. PC Islam Abdelhadi is accused of two separate incidents while on duty. Brazilians are voting in a high-stakes presidential election. If neither front-runner, the incumbent Lula da Silva, or the son of former leader Jair Bolsonaro get 50%, there'll be a runoff later this month. Now to sport, and Thomas Tuchel has called up Manchester City fullback Rico Lewis to the England squad. He's added ahead of Tuesday's Nations League fixture against the Czech Republic at Wembley. That's the latest. I'm Stevie Shillinglaw.
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5: In the local news, Swellborough Council introduced a £15 per night fee on the Shingle Bank and Shellness Road last year following a complaint about long stay vans and antisocial behaviour in those areas. In the first year of operating the new fees, the council have made a loss and have failed to cover their running costs. Even with fines being made, only 6 in every 10 were paid. With the initial cost of setting up the operation, the council is still over £40,000 away from breaking even. The M2 was brought to a standstill following a crash between Junction 4 for Gillingham and Junction 5 for Sittingbourne and Stockbury roundabout, coastbound, at the weekend. The accident happened just before 3:30 p.m. and emergency services were called. The police cleared the crashed vehicle and the M2 resumed to normal shortly after. And finally, the crew of the RNLI Sheerness lifeboat made a stop at Minster Beach to thank the mother and daughter team who produced the mural conditioned by Minster-on-Sea Parish Council. The mural also includes the SS Richard Montgomery's mast before they were removed and many other historical items around the island. That's the latest from BRFM. I'm Karen Murray.
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7: Thank you, Karen. Thank you, Stevie. The sun is still shining, but not for much longer. Tonight, dry with clear spells overnight, allowing areas of fog to develop. Did you see it this morning? Apparently the foghorn woke Dan up, but there you go. It came drifting in up through Windy Ridge via the gap. Anyway, I digress. Temperatures becoming rather chilly in some prone rural areas. Minimum temperature tonight, 5 degrees centigrade. Monday, dry and becoming warm with sunny spells developing after the fog but slowly clears during the morning. That's the wrong way round. Mostly light winds, maximum temperature tomorrow, a very respectable 23 degrees centigrade. Love it. High tide is still next, and that's at 8 minutes past seven tonight, with a height of exactly 5 metres. 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

0: cannot cheer for Tone Star.
1: And there they were gone. Welcome back. 5:09, Sunday afternoon. And a very good afternoon indeed to the paymaster. There was a bit of a soiree. There's a word. At a drinking hostelry not too far away from here. Thank you very much for the invitation. It was a fabulous evening and everything was gorgeous and everybody was fun and having fun. And you asked

So this week, there's the music. That music was... You're not here, are you? No. Dan saying it's not him. No, it's not you. Three presenters. I'll give you a choice of three presenters. You have to work out which one that was born on the day that song was number one in the United Kingdom. Your choices this afternoon is under the category A. So we do A, B, C, sounding very much like Woody's ABC competition on a Monday. He'll be here later, actually. Contestant A. Contestant Johnny Pilko. You know, Johnny Pilko from the 80s, Friday evening 80s show, Johnny Pilko. He is A. B, occasional presenter on the radio, but absolute diamond when it comes to the road show, our very own Tracy Thompson. She is B. And C, he's here on a Wednesday evening. He rocked up with Doug, Cliff James. So one of those three people... That song was number one on the day that they were born. Now, what you need to do is have a little think. No clues yet. 01795 874 422, or send us a text 07510 984 001. A for Johnny Pilko from Friday evenings. B for Tracy from occasionally on the radio and all the road shows. Or C, Cliff James, who's here on a Wednesday. Have a listen again.

There we have it, a little bit of Scar, a little bit of Scar and Two Time for the Pavemaster. And once again, from me and everyone else that was there yesterday evening, thank you very much. What an excellent basher. There were pirates and everything going on. Fabulous night indeed. Very good afternoon, Kim in Sittingbourne. Yeah, it is afternoon. It's not evening yet. It's still sunny. good afternoon to you. We are currently trying to work out which one of the three BRFM presenters from a piece of music was born on the day that this piece of music was number one. It's all part and parcel of us getting to the milestone of 20 years of broadcasting, making us one of, not the, but one of the longest community radio stations in the United Kingdom, and that is no mean feat. And to everyone who works behind the scenes, because they never get mentioned, that keeps us on air and doing what we do, thank you very much to each and every one of you as well. So here we go. Who have I got so far? I've got Rick and Sarah. No, you need to guess again. Now, if you work it out, you only need to do two guesses and you will figure who the person is that I'm talking about this afternoon. But Richard in Seacliff, spot on. You are the first person. So you have the choices of A, B and C. A is Johnny Pilko, one half of the 80s boys from a Friday evening here on 95.6 BRFM. Your second choice is B, and that's Tracy, does broadcast occasionally, but is fabulous with our road shows and works incredibly hard all across the island and surrounding areas, putting on a really good show for the station. So B is Tracy Thompson, and C, Cliff James, our very own Soul Universe man. Every other Wednesday, he's here with Doug. So your choices A, B, C. Which person was born on the day that this was number one in the United Kingdom?

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Couldn't resist it. Couldn't resist it. I had to play that for my mate Dan. But there you go. And he is back, and he will be here 9 o'clock Tuesday morning, fresh faced and chomping at the bit. Thank goodness he's got a couple of days to get in between then and now. Anyway, what are we doing? The Sunday Boat. Let's have a reminder of that, shall we? We have a song. We have one song, two different versions. You decide which one you like. And I'm a little pleasantly surprised that it's actually Even Stevens. From all the boats that have come in, it's absolutely neck and neck. So have a listen to this.

So your choices this afternoon are the first version, The Beat. The second version, Andy Williams. 01759 87 4422 me. I know someone who says that. Or text us 07510 984 001. Let me know. And the one with the most votes, that's the one we're going to play round about 20 past 6 this evening.

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1: Time to have a look at the travel again. For the second time in this show, reported earlier that the Kings Ferry Bridge coming onto the island was closed. Well, according to my screen now, it's opened, reopened in both directions. So coming off, going on, or going on, coming off the island via the Kings Ferry Bridge is possible in both directions now. The rest of the island looks absolutely fabulous, actually. There's nothing really that's going to hold you up anywhere. A249 all the way down to Maidstone is good. The M2, both directions is good. The M20, both directions is good. And so is the A2. This is what we like about Sunday afternoons, because not a lot really happens on the travel, unlike the poor fellows who have to do it during the week, when all sorts of shenanigans happens. Looking at the trains, lots of them, all running to time. Nothing to tell you about the trains either. So in that case, we'll have a look at the travel in about another hour's time.
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You see, that's the magic of community radio. There was a request from Rick and Sarah at, what was it, 31 minutes past the hour of five. Have I got Daryl Hall and John Oates? Can you make my dreams come true? And at 1 minute and a half later, we're playing it. That's how it works. You get in touch because we want to play the music that you would like to hear as opposed to you listening to what we're playing. So request dedications. If we got them, we'll play them. And everyone who's here, 95.6 BRFM, will tell you that. And they do because I hear them. So 01795 874422 is the phone number. It does work. I've tried it. Or you can send us a text. Loads of you have this afternoon, and thank you very much for each and every single one of them. The text number being 07510984001. Very good afternoon to Rex. It can't be Finchy. He's far too old. That's the exact words. I'm just reading it, not pointing out anything. Bungalow. No, you got it wrong as well. What am I talking about? Which presenter? I'm going to play a piece of music. Now, one of three presenters was born on the day this piece of music was number one in the UK charts. You have three choices, A, B and C. A is Johnny Pilko, one half of the 80s boys from A Friday Night here on 95.6 BRFM. You have B, which is Tracy Thompson, sometimes presenter, but more importantly, queen of the BRFM Roadshow. She does sterling work, so that's B. And C, Cliff James, Soul Universe, he's here. he's here on a Wednesday evening and drops in occasionally other times as well. And he is C. So A, Johnny Pilko, B, Tracy Thompson, C, Cliff James, our very own Mr. Toomey. He has it correct. He knows. So be like Dan. Well, no, don't be like Dan, because he's hanging. Get your answers in on the text number, and while we're playing this game, because on the 30th of October, you've heard me say it last week, and you can hear me say it again, and you will get to hear more about this, but on the 30th of October this month, the station will be 20 years old, 20 years of broadcasting, bringing you fabulous music, amazing quizzes and competitions, and all these things that I think up. Dan thinks up, Mr. Fit, all of us, we'll do our little bit of homework at home and then bring it to the studio for your delectation. So if you know, I've got to play the music because that helps, doesn't it? This is the piece of music I'm talking about.

you know who it is, then A, B, or C. And Gabby, no, it's not Peter B. It's not Peter B, because he's not part of the choice this week. Next week, it'll be someone else, or three other presenters. I think I've decided already that Dan, our very own Mr. Toomey, he is going to be one of them. So who will the other two be? I don't know yet. I haven't made up my mind. let's do this.

Off Your Pops, Van Morrison, real name George, if you didn't know that. Brown Eyed Girl, 1967 for that one. Right, well, let's do this. Let's do this for the last time. Guess the presenter. All part of the birthday thing here at 95.6 BRFM. I have a piece of music that was number one in the UK on the day one of the following presenters was born. You have three choices, A, B and C. A is Johnny Pilko, one half of the 80s boys from Friday evenings here on 95.6. We have B, Tracy Thompson, occasional presenter, but more importantly, and I've said this before, queen of our very own roadshow, does excellent work, works really hard at that. So that's B. And C, Cliff James, half of the Soul Universe boys, Cliff and Doug, on a Wednesday, every other Wednesday evening. Now here is the music, have a listen to this.

Here's my clue. Here's my clue. If you think of the gender of the person Manfred Mann is singing about, you'll get it right. So A, B or C. Johnny Pilko, Tracy Thompson or Cliff James. You have the length of Simon Garfunkel from 2 years after Van Morrison, 1969, with his song The Boxer.

There's a track that stood the test of the time, The Boxer from Simon and Garfunkel. Excellent, excellent, excellent. You have been attempting to find out which presenter was born on the day that this piece of music was number one.

And there's four very clever people who worked out that it wasn't Johnny Pilko and it wasn't Cliff James. It was indeed our very own Tracy Thompson, queen of the BRFM Roadshow and occasional presenter live on air as well. So excellent work. Let's do this. First person working out was Richard in Seacliff, followed by Kim there in Sittingbourne, Mick Many Mugs got it correct as well, and Gabby as well. Doing this because, as I said earlier, the station will be 20 years old on the 30th of October this year. Fabulous stuff. Let's play the song.

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2: From the Sky News Centre at 6, the Green Party's five MPs say there's no conflict between supporting the rights of Palestinians and the rights of Jewish people. Members at the party conference in Brighton voted in favour of a policy that says Zionism, the movement to develop and protect a Jewish state in Israel, is racist. 56% backed the motion, and Shadow Home Secretary Chris Phillips calling the move potentially anti-Semitic.
3: I think that's completely wrong. It's a stereotypical and potentially anti-Semitic characterisation, and the Green Party needs to put its house in order and do a lot more to combat the virulent anti-Semitism that is apparently rife in their ranks.
2: The Justice Secretary's insisted the court backlog in England and Wales will fall during this Parliament as plans to scrap jury trials are watered down. Sir Keir Starmer wanted judge-led hearings for all but the most serious offences, which will now be limited to fraud and financial cases. A Metropolitan Police officer has been charged with sexually assaulting two women. PC Islam Abdel Hadi is accused of two separate incidents while on duty. Parents earning over £100,000 a year will be eligible for free childcare under new Conservative plans. The announcement comes as their party conference gets underway in Brighton. The city of Wakefield is celebrating its club's Rugby League Super League Grand Final win. Trinity have been on an open-top bus parade after clinching their first silverware since 1968 with a 23-10 victory over Warrington at Old Trafford. And head coach Darrell Powell says it's made him emotional to discover what it means to the crowds.
4: The way it went, the way the boys played, but then to come here today and see so many people who, you know, when somebody supports a club, they're so passionate about it, you know, and these people come out here today, it's been phenomenal.
2: And those who tried to get their hands on Glastonbury tickets had little time to do so. The general sale sold out in less than 45 minutes this morning. People lucky enough to get one paid more than £400. From That's the Latest, I'm Stevie Shillinglaw.
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6: Weather. Haha, I've got the hang of this completely now. Change the jingle and you should catch me out, but not anymore. Tonight, dry with clear spells overnight, allowing areas of fog to develop. Temperatures becoming rather chilly in some prone rural areas. Minimum temperature tonight, 5 degrees centigrade. Monday, dry and becoming warm with sunny spells developing after fog slowly clears during the morning. So the fog's going to be there to start with. It clears, then the sun's coming out. Mostly light winds. Maximum temperature, 23 degrees. I'll take that all day long. Outlook for Tuesday to Thursday. Overnight fog clearing Tuesday morning, then rain later. Yes, you heard it, rain. Likely wet on Wednesday with a risk of heavy thundery showers. Cooler Thursday, but mostly dry. Here we go. Cooler Thursday, but mostly dry with sunny spells. Rule out Tuesday and Wednesday. Plan for Thursday. High tide is still next, and that's at 7:08 tonight with a height of exactly 5 metres. The time, 6:03. 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

There he goes, Mr. Rod Stewart, Sir Rod Stewart, doing his last tour, possibly, that was his words, next year. That'd be good. It will be good. It will be good. Absolute legend. Very good evening to Trish. Trisha. Haven't spoken to you for a little while. I hope you are well. And yes, indeed, it is a happy Sunday. Unless your name's Dan Toomey, who's not so happy. Anyway, yeah, very good evening to you. Very nice to know that you're out there and listening. Just for you. We are doing our Sunday vote this afternoon, as we do on a Sunday. And the choices are The Beat or Mr. Andy Williams. Have a listen to this. Have a think. The Beat go first. Andy Williams finishes it off. You have a think. Decide which version you'd like to hear. And then round about 20 past six, the one with the most votes is the one that I'm going to play. So here we go.

used to know. All afternoon it's been even Stevens, but one is beginning to gain ground on the other, but I'm not saying which way round it is. So which version would you like to hear? You give us a call, 01795 874 422, or send us a text 07510 984 001. One with most votes, that's the one we're going to win. That's the one we're going to win. That's the one we're going to play. That's going to be the winner. Around about 10 past 6 on the Sunday afternoon, we like to get a little bit soulful, and it is very, very nearly 10 minutes past 6 exactly. It is now. So, some Sunday soul from Anita Baker. And then Dinah Ross and Lionel Richie. We have some sweet love. We have some endless love. There's lots of love. Love oozing from the station this afternoon. Enjoy the next two tracks.

Superb. That's all I have to say about that. Superb. Diana Ross, Lionel Richie, Endless Love, and before that, Anita Baker with Sweet Love. I wonder what she's doing now. Apparently, I sound as if I have a bit of a cold. That's probably going... I don't have a cold. I had a flu jab this afternoon. It took longer to walk up the stairs and back down the stairs than it did to have the actual flu jab. But no, don't have a cold. It's probably going out on a Saturday night. There's a song there somewhere. But thank you. Thank you for your concern. Sunday Soul, that's it for this week. There'll be more next week. Let's have a reminder, because the lines are closed now. Let's have a reminder of this week's Sunday vote. Lines closed. Sophisticated. An unusual way of spelling it, but I know exactly what you mean. That's fabulous, fabulous, fabulous. And there is no right or wrong answers to these. It is purely personal preference. Have a listen. It was The Beat versus Andy Williams.

0: know.
1: So there were the two options, and as I said all afternoon, it was Even Stevens, Even Stevens. And then Woody, our very own Woody, who's here at 7 o'clock with the vinyl collection, he's here already. I get rid of Dan, and then Woody walks in. It's fabulous. It's like a BRFM presenters convention this afternoon. Never seen so many in the same, but yes, I have. When we have a big night out, we must do one of those. Thoughts just gone into my head. We made mumbles about maybe a Christmas one. Leave it with me. Let's see what we can do. Anyway, I have counted the votes. Everyone who voted, thank you very much indeed. I've added them all up, and Woody and Tricia, you had the swaying votes, you really did. So we're going with 1963, Mr. Andy Williams, and this.

There's sophistication for you there, Mr. Robert Palmer, with Addicted to Love. One more till we get down to look at the travel again for the final time this afternoon. So that was Robert Palmer. Rick and Sarah, you said, have I got Gwen Guthrie? Of course I have. This will lead us down to the travel for the last time.

0: 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High Street, Sheerness.
1: Well, there's nothing going on with the Brent, and actually, there's nothing going on with any of the roads either that I can see on my screen in front of me. The island is good, the A249 is good, the M2, the M20, and the A2. There's nothing anywhere at all. So let's have a look at the trains, because they're slightly different. The leaving from Sittingbourne, departing from Sittingbourne, the 18 minutes past 6... I don't know why I'm doing that one. Move that one, because that one has gone. The 1823. No, that one's gone as well. Oh, here we go. 1841. Ramsgate service is now leaving 4 minutes late. 1845. 6:45. That one's now leaving. And the 6:45 London Victoria service, 3 minutes late. 1848. That's that. I thought there was more. Should really learn to read the ones that have gone first. Just the two trains. The roads are fine. The next live scheduled travel update will be tomorrow morning on The Breakfast Show with Mr. John Sisson at approximately, actually bang on, 6:45. So that's it for the travel for the rest of the day. Say next time tomorrow morning.
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0: There you go. There's our Sunday scar for this. Oh, I sound really strange in my ears. That's because your mic's on. Good evening.
1: Good evening, sir.
0: How are you?
1: I'm very tired.
0: Yes, you look it.
1: I'm shattered.
0: Well, you've been very busy.
1: My back hurts, my shoulder, my everything. Oh. Everything hurts.
0: Everything hurts.
1: Well, nearly everything, yeah. Yeah. Moving my youngest son out.
0: Yee! Hurrah.
1: And the oldest ones went yesterday as well.
0: So who's left at home now?
1: The wife.
0: Perfect, just you two.
1: Well, yeah.
0: Excellent.
1: Yeah, I'm just working on getting rid of her. But
0: I'm sure you don't mean
1: that. Two out of three ain't bad, as Meatloaf said.
0: God, that's shocking. I'm stunned by that. I'm stunned. Yes. Anyway, you're here at 7 o'clock this evening, aren't you?
1: I certainly am. Oh, yes, indeed.
0: Vinyl collection.
1: Oh, yes.
0: What do we have? What are you prepared to share?
1: Well, as usual, something for everyone.
0: Excellent.
1: We've got featured artists. We got a bit of Supertramp, Don Henley, Led Zepp, J.J. Cal.
0: Oh, okay.
1: And Mungo Jerry. Two songs, album tracks that will surprise you.
0: They normally do, to be honest.
1: But nothing like singles.
0: Okay.
1: But in the middle section, I'm going to introduce Woody's live stage.
0: Oh.
1: An hour's worth of live music from live albums. How about that?
0: That's
1: for an
0: perfect.
1: Hour.
0: Yeah, no, that's excellent. I can think of one instantly. Oh. But I'll keep that to myself. I might text it in.
1: You can text in, yes. Feel free.
0: I might text in when I'm at home eating my dinner. Roast beef.
1: Beef.
0: Oh. Yeah, beef. Horseradish. Oh. Everything.
1: Thank you for that. Very nice.
0: You're very welcome. We will think of you as we are eating it.
1: You always do.
0: Bungalow Paul, thank you very much indeed. Apparently, I'm not saying this, Mrs. Whitstable is dragging her heels. Oh, that's fighting talk. Good luck to you, Paul.
1: At least she's not dragging her knuckles.
0: Oh, no, stop. That's what? Even worse.
1: Is it? Oh, it is, isn't it?
0: Yeah. Yes, it is.
1: Yeah. I do apologise.
0: Yeah, apologise.
1: She doesn't listen. Like my darling wife, she doesn't listen. Never tunes in.
0: Oh, I see what you mean. I just thought you meant she just doesn't listen.
1: No, she listens when she wants to. Well, anyway,
0: right,
1: moving on.
0: That, we're digging holes.
1: Yes,
0: we're digging holes.
1: Big holes.
0: So, 7 o'clock, vinyl collection, new bit, hour in the middle, is that right?
1: In the middle, about
0: live tracks.
1: Half eight, half nine, Woody's live stage.
0: Superb. Looking forward to that. We'll be hearing from you just after 7 o'clock.
1: Thank you very much.
0: You have a few minutes to compose yourself and be less tired.
1: Yes, wake up.
0: What you need, yeah, and I didn't know this, what you need is some of these. Healing Hands.

Well, time has beaten me. I need to say thank you very much to each and every single one of you out there that has tuned in this afternoon and joined in as well, because that's what it's all about. Remember, the station will be 20 years old on October the 30th, and there are things happening that I can't really talk about too much at the moment, but good things are coming your way. Whatever you're up to this evening, don't turn the radio off. Stay there, exactly where you are right now. Listen to Woody. He is here just after 7 o'clock with the vinyl collection. You heard from the man himself just now all the wonderful stuff that is coming in your direction. Thank you very much for text messages, phone calls. Without you wonderful people out there joining in, and I say this every week, and I say that every week as well, without you wonderful people out there in 95.6 BRFM land, tuning in, joining in, there's no point any of us up here at the station doing what we do. So thank you very much. Whatever you're up to this evening, enjoy your evening. Have a fabulous week. Share the smiles, share the love. I'm not sharing my dinner with Woody, but it sounds like I might be sharing it with a certain Mr. Toomey. Have a fabulous evening. Thank you very much, Rick and Sarah. Appreciate the very kind words. I'm off for my dinner. Woody's limbering up, and he will be here at 7 o'clock. Wherever you're up to, enjoy the rest of the evening. And until next Sunday, goodbye.

Good evening, I'm Woody. This is the Vinyl Collection on a Sunday evening. How is everyone? Good weekend so far, yes? Good week? Hopefully you have. Okay, so we've got a packed show tonight for the next 3 hours. Featured artists include a bit of Supertramp, Don Henley, Led Zeppelin, JJ Cal, and hopefully a couple of Mungo Jerry album tracks, which I think you'd be surprised of. Yes, nothing like their singles. Oh, yes, indeed. That's all coming up later. Also, I reckon about 8:30 to 9:30, for a whole hour, it's going to be Woody's Live Stage. Yes, an hour of live album tracks from some of the best live artists around. An hour of live tracks. Nothing recorded. It's all live stuff from artists' live albums throughout the years. So we'll give that a go and see how it goes. Yes, hopefully you're going to enjoy it. I've got some cracking tunes playing in that hour, so we'll see. We've got Canada John's weather report as well from Thunder Bay. Is it colder or is it warmer in Thunder Bay this week? He's asked for a classic Madness track, One Step Beyond. I'm going to double it. We'll have a twin spin a little bit later for him. So, yes, it's October. I can't believe it's October already. But at least I can play this Bill Nelson track. This is a live track as well. Bit of a sample of what we're going to get in about 8:30. This is Bill Nelson singing The October Man. How about that?

Oh yes, Bill Nelson, October Man. I've been waiting a whole year to play that song. Well, not quite. But there you go, what a tune. A bit of live music, and there's more to come about half past eight than a whole hour of Woody's live stage, and that's an hour's worth of live tracks from various artists. And I've picked some good ones. Well, I hope I have anyway. So don't just tune in though, join in. Let me know you're listening, let me know you're on board. Don't let me be alone. Give us a text, give us a call. And the door's gone. Hopefully that is someone I know. Hello, Pete. Yes, it is. So I'll give out the numbers, text numbers and the phone number. You should know them by now, of course. After the next song. Bit of Aerosmith, Magic Touch.

Aerosmith, Magic Touch. Wish I had the magic touch, but never mind, hey. William Paul. Oh dear, his dinner's late. But he's tuned in. Well done, William Paul. Welcome on board. And Sarah and Rick. Yes, been a while. I know you have busy weekends, like I do as well. It's been a bit busy around the Wood household for the last week. More on that a little bit later. And Billy Joel song, I Will Line It Up For You, coming up very soon indeed. Now, if you've got a vinyl-related request, give us a text, 07510 984001. 07510 984001. Even if you haven't got a vinyl request, just give us a text. Let me know you're on board, say hi, and let me know what you've been up to. Anything interesting? I want to know. Seeing it's a Sunday, might even answer the phone if anyone rings it. 01795 874422. Now, I've had a busy week. I'll tell you about that in a little bit. And last night, I went to a charity gig last night of an old mate of mine, Dorian Gray, the 60s solo artist. He raises money these days for his charity, Parkinson's UK, Maidstone branch. And he had a gig last night and it was packed out. It was fantastic. And I think the evening raised over £1,300. Fantastic. Well done, everyone who attended. It was a good night. And I think over the last, I think it's 12, 15 years, I think, Dorian has... or Tony, as I know him, has raised a total that's now just tipped over £20,000. So well done, Tony, stroke Dorian, if you're tuned in. Well done indeed. About our past eight, we've got Woody's live stage. Yes, we're going to have a live stage at our past eight for an whole hour. It'll be live tracks from live albums. From the last few decades, and hopefully you will enjoy it. So don't be shy, say hi, give us a text, give us a call and let me know you're on board, or if you've got any vinyl related requests. And mustn't forget to say thank you for Simon. A great show again, always is on a Sunday between 4 and 7. Well done, mate. And he's going home, of course, to his roast dinner, and it's beef. But he might have a guest, so it might be less beef than he thought. We might find out later on, anyway. Okay, now I said Mungo Jerry. We've got a track from their album Snakebite. This is called All I Wanna Do, and I think it's very good. It's better than singles that come out in the 70s and 80s. If I can find it again, here it is. This is Mungo Jerry, All I Wanna Do.

Mungo Jerry from their album Snakebite, All I Wanna Do. Quite like that one. Yes, what have we got next? Welcome on board, Trisha. It's just me and the wife again, although Woody Jr. he's got 2 or 3 days to we've got to just finish bits and pieces on his flat, and then he'll be going by the end of the week. And my oldest son, he went back on Saturday morning after a while, so fingers crossed that that will go well. And it's going to be strange. It's been a while, I must admit. Problem is now I'll have to start talking to my wife. Trisha says, she's had roast beef. Oh, really? Like, oh dear, that's too bad. That is horrible, isn't it? Horseradish sauce? I hope so. Not mustard. It's got to be horseradish with beef. Bob Seger, live or not? Well, this is a not. Coming up very shortly, but first we have got to take us into some ads and promos. This is Sarah and Rick wanted Billy Joel, River of Dreams. You got it.

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5: It certainly is. I'm Woody. This is the vinyl collection on a Sunday night. Oh, I get so dark. So dark early. Oh dear, I don't like it. The shorts are still on though, oh yes indeed. But last night I did put some jeans on to go to the gig, and yes, I can still fit in them, just, but there you go. I don't think I've worn those jeans since at least March. Anyway, a few pounds here and there, doesn't matter, does it? Okay, so Twitter, Bob Seger. This is, he's not live on this one, okay, but plenty of live stuff coming up in just under an hour's time. Woody's live stage, an whole hour of live tracks, and hopefully you're going to enjoy the ones I've picked out. They include Slade, The Jam, Ian Dury and the Blockheads, John Fogerty and Lou Reed and Richard Hawley. There you go. How about that? Just a few of those. All coming up in about an hour's time. But final related request. We've still got 55 minutes. So get your texts in, get your calls in. 07510984001 or give us a call. 01795874422. So, bit of Bob Seger for Trisha coming up. The Fire Inside.

0: The following side, Bob Seger. What a tune that is. That was for Trisha. And yes, indeed. Oh, but you're still listening. Oh, that's good. I thought you've turning off, but you're not. Okay, carry on. What we got next? Oh, it is Canada John's weather report from Thunder Bay. Now, he says last week it was a bit chilly, wasn't it, in the evenings? excuse me, -6 degrees in the evenings or through the night last week. He says it's a better week here. No frosty mornings. Much warmer during the day, up to about 18 degrees. Bit like today, I think. Well, ours was about 18 degrees through the day. And he said it's been windy all week, though, and a little rain. So it hasn't been too bad. Not as cold as it was last week. And Canada John asked for an early Madness song, A One Step Beyond. So I've doubled it up with another early Madness song, Night Boat to Cairo. For you, John, Madness Twin Spin.
1: Hey, you! Don't watch that! Watch this! This is the heavy, heavy monster sound!

Oh, yes. John just messaged me. He's bouncing around his room now. Those were the days. Remember them well. Oh, dear. Can't do that now. Right. Now, one of my favourite artists, Tom Waits. Doing a bit of research on covers of Tom Waits songs. There's quite a few out there. Even dear old Rod done Downtown Train, and wasn't a bad version. Eagles, they done a version of Old 55, a Tom Waits song, one of his early stuff, and surprisingly, I quite like this version as well. So here it is, the Eagles singing Tom Waits' Old 55.

0: Oh, yeah, that wasn't a bad cover, was it? Eagles, Old 55, Tom Waits song from Tom Waits' early days. Very good indeed. Got a thumbs up and some claps from Trish. Yeah, it's pretty good, that, I think. So, coming up at 8:30, yes, we have Woody's Live Stage. That's an hour of completely live music from various live albums, and we've got some great artists in that hour as well. Angry. Hello, Angry. Tom Waits. I didn't know you liked Tom Waits. I wonder if I've got that. Please let me have that. I've got quite a few Tom Waits albums on my hard drive, but there's one that won't load on there. I'm just hoping it's not that one. But if it is that one, I will play another. Oh, yes. It is a good song. We'll see. See what I can do, Angry. Welcome on board. This have... Seeing Angry's in the building, or on the tuned in, bit of Bob Dylan, shall we? Why not?
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I think we've got a bit of problem with the news at the moment, but in about 20 seconds time, hopefully it'll kick in and we'll get back playing some music. Bear with me, please.

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Times are changing, they certainly are. And yes, we've got a bit of a beep. The news kicked in without the news. It started bleeping. So hopefully in an hour's time it's reset. I've just checked the times. It should be okay. But fingers crossed we don't get that again. Now, Angry asked for Martha, a Tom Waits song, and it is on Closing Time album, his debut album, and that is the one that will not load onto my hard drive, and I normally put it in my bag, but I didn't this time, so I'm sorry about that. We'll have that again next week. I definitely will bring the album with me, but in the meantime, Rod Stewart done a cover of this. This is the original Downtown Train, Tom Waits.

Hope you like that one, Angry. We'll have Martha next week. That's definite. Definitely have some of that. Okay, at 1:30, we've got the live stage for an hour. We've got some live tracks. Live tracks only. And we've got a selection of cracking tunes and artists who perform live very well indeed. Okay, but up next... we have got JJ Cal and the Riverboat Song.

Bit of Deep Purple there, Perfect Strangers. Coming up next, bit of Led Zeppelin as well. And don't forget, 8:30, Woody's live stage. Completely live music, live tracks for an hour. David Bowie is one of the artists that's going to go live. And talking of Bowie, if you've got a free evening next Saturday, the 10th of October, I'll be heading down to the Seaside Pub along Minster. They have got Project Bowie. If you haven't seen them, they are very, very good indeed. Don't just play Bowie songs. They don't just play. They play some album tracks as well. I've seen them twice, and they are very, very good. So come down to the Seaside Pub if you're free. It'll be a good evening. Some decent music. I must say, let's have a bit of Led Zeppelin, Trampled Underfoot next up.

Yes, that is Led Zeppelin, Trampled Underfoot. 10 minutes to go before the live stage erupts. For an hour, it'd be live music all the way. Bit of Don Henley next. I will not go quietly. No, I won't.

0: I will not go quietly, says Don Henley. Okay, we've one song away from some ads, and then when we come out the other side, it's Woody's live stage. For an hour, there'll be live tracks only. And Welling Paul's back in the mix. He says he's been fed and watered, so hopefully he's happy now. Rolling Stones, Give Me Shelter from 1969.
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1: It certainly is, and I'm Woody, and now for the next hour, it's Woody's live stage. An hour's worth of live tracks. Now, if you're gonna do this, you've got to start with an opening track of an album, of a live album, and also an intro would help. So we're going to kick off this. This is from 1973, recorded in a gig in New York City, from the album Rock and Roll Animal. This is Lou Reed.

if you're going to start off a gig with that, you can't beat that, can you? Well, in Paul's Happy and Project Bowie, if you're around and can get there, it's a good gig. They're very good indeed. Well, I think so. Okay, next up. What shall we have next? Back in 1970, I think it was, 71, Slade released, before they was really famous, released Slade Alive. Oh yes, what an album that is. I've still got it, I bought it when it came out, and I've still got it now, and still play it. This is Hear Me Calling, and it's got Noddy Older introducing and talking on it as well. Here it is, Hear Me Calling, Slade, from Slade Alive.

There you go, Slade from the album Slade Alive. It's a good one as well. Genesis Live next, throwing it all away.

Yeah, I've got a big crowd in tonight. We're nearly halfway through Woody's live stage. Live tracks until 9:30. And that was Genesis. And Canada John is very happy with that. Got a few thumbs up from him. Next up, we've got the Eagles from the Hell Freezes Over tour. Hotel California. What a live track this is.

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1: From the Sky News Centre at 9, the Greens have declared themselves an anti-Zionist party. 56% of members voted in favour of making the movement to develop and protect a Jewish state in Israel racist. The Israeli Foreign Ministry says the party is legitimising terrorism. Adrian Ramsey, one of their five MPs and a former co-leader, isn't happy either.
2: I'm deeply sad that this motion has passed. It doesn't reflect my view, and I don't think it reflects long-standing Green principles either, because the Green Party has always believed in the right of all peoples around the world to self-determination, and indeed that was reflected in our manifesto from the last general election.
1: Leader Zach Polanski didn't vote. The Justice Secretary insists court backlogs will start falling in this parliament. That's despite the government having scrapped a controversial plan to curb jury trials in England and Wales for all but the most serious offences. Conservative leader Kemi Badenoch promised to fix Britain as she opened her party's conference in Birmingham. She set out plans to tighten welfare spending and offer free childcare to higher-earning parents. Those earning more than £100,000 a year currently don't qualify, and that's been welcomed by party members.
3: Yes, they should have the same access, but they are paying far, far more in taxes.
4: I think cliff edges never work.
5: I think we should be trying to give every opportunity to allow those children to get that education that they need.
1: A Metropolitan Police officer has been charged with sexually assaulting two women. PC Islam Abdel Hadi, who is due in court tomorrow, is accused of two separate incidents while on duty. Brazil's voting in a high-stakes presidential election. The front-runners are incumbent Lula da Silva and Flavio Bolsonaro, the son of jailed former far-right leader Jair. If no candidate gets more than 50% of the vote, the top two will head to a runoff in 3 weeks. And Wales are holding Denmark 0-0 in the second half as they go for back-to-back wins in the Nations League. And Israel and the Republic of Ireland are also level on 1-1 in Serbia. That's the latest.
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7: It certainly is. I'm Woody. This is the Vinyl Collection, and we're halfway through Woody's live stage. And it's the first one we've tried this. And yes, it's an hour of live tracks. And we've still got 30 minutes to go. And talking about Project Bowie, last time I saw them, they actually sung this song from Bowie. It's taken from BBC Live Sessions. This is from the Lead and Sane album, Cracked Actor. Take it away, Dave.

0: Oh yes, David Bowie, yeah, correct actor. The next artist in Jury and the Blockheads, I was fortunate enough to see him live twice in his prime, him and his Blockheads, one at the old Hammersmith Odeon and one, I think it was in Birmingham. Yes, long story that one. That's for another day. Yes, this is Sweet Jean Vincent. And you have to be careful with Injury, but I've checked the lyrics, I've listened to it, and it should be okay. Great song, though. This is Injury and the Blockheads from the album Waltz and Audience, Sweet Jean Vincent.
1: Let me take you there, 'cause I'm going to Sweet Jean Vincent for you.

things like that and ask for Ian Dewey and the Blockheads, Plasto Patricia. Fantastic. Yes, William Paul, he's, yes, he liked the Bowie as well. And Paymaster, no, I haven't got any Status Quo Live, especially that one you said. It's new to me. I'm not fantastic fan of Status Quo, but that acoustic at a Roundhouse from 2040, that sounds interesting. I'm sorry, but no, I haven't got that. And yeah, sounds interesting. I will put it on my list and see what we can come up with. Let's have a bit of AC/DC, shall we?

she steals the show. She ain't exactly pretty, ain't exactly small. 4239 56. You got.

Oh, Lola Rosie. Whoa, they went for it in that one, didn't they? And Paymasters, yes, I thought it might be. The volume's up to 11. He says he's enjoying the show as well. And yes, Simon, our very own Simon, that is the name of the song. Have

Spotified it and played it? If you have, let me know what you think. But we've got Bill Nelson. He opened the show of October Man. This is Bill Nelson and the Gentlemen Rocketeers singing a Bebop Deluxe song, which Bill Nelson wrote, of course, Panic in the World. What a version this is.

0: much. Thank you.
1: Thank you, Bill. I mean, that is a great track on its own, but it just sounds so much better live. Fantastic. Bill Nelson and the Gentlemen Rocketeers and Panic in the World. Yes, how about that? Okay, we've only got 5 minutes to go, but I might squeeze in. We might go just after 5:30. I've got two or three I still want to play. And next up, Hey Tonight, John Fogerty.

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1: Oh, yes. And I'm Woody. This is the Vinyl Collection. And just half hour to go. And we've finished, really, the live stage. But we're going to have an encore. There's a couple of tracks I want to play before we move on, before the end of the show. This is a live song by the Kinks, which was performed on the Old Grey Whistle Test many years ago. Yeah, the Kinks live. You really got me.

Did he say Merry Christmas? I'm not allowed to say that. Oh. Anyway. Well, in Paul's liking this live stuff. And yes, thank you very much. Well, we might as well throw it all in, mightn't we? Might as well go for 5 out of 5. This is The Jam. He might like this one as well.

Five out of five from William Paul. Okay, one more live track and then I've got to sort out the ending of the show. Why not this one, Supertramp, the best song they ever recorded. And it's live, Another Man's Woman.

Now that's what I call a record, a song. Supertramp, Another Man's Woman, live, of course. Well, I'm back tomorrow with the Late Late Breakfast Show on BRFM, of course. 1 o'clock to 4 o'clock, please try and join me then. If you can't, I'm back next week with another vinyl collection. Hope you enjoyed the live stage, and perhaps we'll do it again sometime. Thank you for tuning in, joining in. It's been a pleasure, and some wonderful comments as well, and a bit of banter thrown in. Thank you so much indeed. I'm going to leave you with a bit of Billy Joel, why not? Scenes from an Italian restaurant, and then a bit of David Gilmour. Another live track. Good night, everyone.

Welcome to the Real Vision Radio Show with Alan Hare, playing old and new stuff, lots of new stuff as usual. Austin Starr there, I Am The Enemy, from the album I Am The Enemy. Jerry's Gems a bit later, he's beat tracked by The Faces and Johnny Winter. But now here's Chandra, who in a track called Winners, the country version of it, and as I like my country and my country rock, I hope you enjoy this one.

Easy Action there, a track called Dazed, and before that Cinema Stereo, Now We Feel Special. Let's have Jerry's Gems. This week he's picked Miss Judy's Farm by The Faces and Johnny Winter, Stranger. Thanks for these two, Jerry.

Jerry's Gems there, Johnny Winter, Stranger, and Miss Judy's Farm, The Faces. Thanks for those two, Jerry. Look forward to some more gems in a few weeks' time. Here's Lalu. This is I Am The One, and you're listening to the Real Vision Radio Show with Alan here. Don't forget, there's a Real Vision Radio Facebook page. You can leave messages, make comments, make requests for songs. Let us know what you think of the shows in general. Just say hello, like the page.

Rolling Stones there, and their new album Foreign Tongues Never Wanna Lose You, and before that Spread Eagle, Push to the Limit. Bob Seger released the Night Moves album in 1976 in October. Fantastic album. So I'm going to do two songs from it, starting with this one, Rock and Roll Never Forgets.

I woke last night to the sound of thunder. How far off, I sat and wondered. Started humming a song from 1962. Ain't it funny how the night moves, when you just don't seem to have as much to lose. Strange how the night moves.

Bob Seger there, Night Moves and Rock and Roll Never Forgets from the Night Moves album, came out in October 1976. So many great tracks off that album I could play. It's just a brilliant, brilliant album. Here's We the Rats. This is a track called Pop Off, and you're listening to the Real Vision Radio Show with Alan Hare.

Wasted Wizards, it's Wannabe Rockstar, and before that, We the Rats, Pop Off. Here's the Bad Actors, this is a track called Knock Off Rolex.

Russ Tolman there, My Way Back, and before that the Bad Actors and Knock Off Rolex. Let's have ELO. They released a new world record in 76 in October. Of course it had Living Thing and Telephone Line on it. Some great tracks. I'm going to play this one, Do Ya.

Climax Blues Band there from the gold-plated album, couldn't get it right, big hit for them. They were moving more away from their blues roots and going more commercial, but great, great stuff. And before that, ELO Do Ya from the New World Record album. Both albums came out in 1976 in October. Here's Velveteen Queen, Gone Too Far.

Transatlantic Radio there, first to be the last, and before that, a Velveteen Queen gone too far. Here's One the Juggler and Jennifer Glows from their album Imperial Ways.

Unorthodox there, Rattle the Cage from their EP Mr. Riley's Electric Scooter, a great band from Kent, and before that, Jennifer Glow's Won the Juggler from their album Imperial Ways. Here's the Life Project covering the Blondie classic Call Me.

Eliasson there and Dead Loves, and before that Sweet Electric, Long Way Back. Johnny the Fox was released by Thin Lizzy in October 1976. Here's Old Flame, a nice ballad from it.

Triumph there, and Let Me Get Next to You from their self-titled album Triumph, came out in 76 in October, and before that, Old Flame, Thin Lizzy from the Johnny the Fox album. It's Serena Telly and In Your Face Rock.

one there from Dave Hill, Play It to the Crowd. Yes, Dave Hill from Slade, from his album Dirty Foot Lane. And before that, we had Serena Telly, In Your Face Rock, and you've been listening to the Real Vision Radio Show with Alan Hare. Don't forget there's a Real Vision Radio Facebook page. You can leave messages, make comments, make requests for songs. 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Till next week, take care. 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That's H-A-R-E.

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apologize. I know it ain't fair. Only ball I drop. New Year's, Times Square. The world is mine. Sixth sense. I see the seven sands. Now, baby, let's get started for life.